Oh God, we are a desperate people. We see nations torn apart. We see families broken. We see a wasteland of lost souls, heavy hearts fainting with fear. This dry ground is breaking under our feet, and these dry bones waiting for the winds to change. But you see your people, and you hear our cries in this dry and weary land where there is no water. Our strength is in remembering, our power is in returning. So tonight we return to you. Bring us back to truth as you did in the Reformation. Sweep through every small town and city as you did in the Great Awakening. Shake the nations like you shook the people of Wales. Flood our streets like you flooded Azusa. Let our churches fall on their faces and repent.

Life Plus. Hello, and welcome to Life Plus. My name's Elsa, and I'm going to be your guide and helper as you continue to learn more English. We'll be working on some phrases and vocabulary in each session, and we'll have a particular topic that we focus on. Vítejte u pořadu Life Plus na Radio 7. Today, we're going to imagine something very different from our normal lives. What would happen if smartphones suddenly did not exist for 1 week? No messages, no social media, no maps, no quick internet searches. Just 7 days without our phones. For many of us, this sounds difficult, maybe even stressful. Smartphones are such an important part of our daily routines. We use them to communicate, to work, to relax, and even to organize our time. Many people check their phones first thing in the morning and late at night. But what if we had to live without them, just for a short time? I actually tried it yesterday. I put my phone into a drawer and didn't look at it all day. It's called a digital detox, and I have to say it was great. The idea may sound extreme, but it helps us to think about our habits and our dependence on technology. It also makes us ask an important question. Do we control our phones, or do our phones control us? So today I've got 3 questions about this idea. So let's start. Life Plus. The first question is, how would daily life change without smartphones? Jak by se změnil každodenní život bez chytrých telefonů? The first and most obvious change would be communication. Today, we send messages instantly. We use apps to chat with friends, family, and colleagues at any time of the day. Without smartphones, people would need to find other ways to communicate. For example, we might make more phone calls using traditional phones, or send emails. People could also meet face-to-face more often. In cities like Prague, where many people live close to each other and public transport is good, this could mean more personal contact and more direct conversations. However, communication would also become slower and less flexible. You could not quickly send a message when you're late, when plans change, or when you're lost. Planning meetings would require more organization in advance. People might need to agree on exact times and places, without the possibility to change them easily. This could feel inconvenient, especially at the beginning. Life Plus. Another big change would be navigation. Many people use their phones as maps, especially when they travel or visit new places. Without them, we would need to use paper maps or ask other people for directions. This might be difficult for tourists visiting the Czech Republic, but it could also make travel more adventurous and more social, because people would talk to each other more. Daily tasks like shopping would also change. Many people use their phones to compare prices, read reviews, or pay online. Without smartphones, people would need to make decisions more independently, without checking information all the time. This could make shopping slower, but perhaps also more relaxed. Even simple things, like checking the weather, reading the news, or setting reminders, would be different. People might watch television, listen to the radio, or write notes on paper again. So daily life would become slower, more planned, and perhaps more personal. It might feel strange at first, but also more human. Life Plus. Tak nějaký slovíčka třeba face to face, osobně. Face to face.
Navigation, navigace, navigation. In advance, předem, in advance. Independent, samostatný, independent. Now let's move to the second question. Would life be better or worse without smartphones? Byl by život bez smartfonu lepší nebo horší? This is not an easy question, because the answer can be both positive and negative. On the one hand, many people might feel less stress. Smartphones can sometimes create pressure. We receive constant messages, emails, and notifications. People feel that they have to be available and respond quickly. Without smartphones, this pressure could disappear, at least for a few days. People might sleep better because they're not looking at screens late at night. They might also focus more on what they're doing without checking their phones every few minutes. This could improve concentration at work or at school. In the Czech Republic, where people often enjoy spending time in the countryside, a week without smartphones could encourage more outdoor activities. People might go for walks in parks, visit forests, or spend weekends in the countryside. Without digital distractions, they might feel more relaxed and present in the moment. There could also be improvements in relationships. When people are not looking at their phones, they may listen more carefully and communicate better. Conversations could become deeper and more meaningful. On the other hand, smartphones are extremely useful. Without them, some tasks would become more difficult and time-consuming. For example, many people use their phones for work. They check emails, attend online meetings, or manage schedules. A week without smartphones could slow down business and communication, especially in international companies. There could also be problems in emergency situations. Smartphones help people call for help quickly, share their location, or find important information. Without them, people would need alternative systems, which may not be as fast or effective. Students might also face challenges. Many schools use digital tools, and students often communicate through apps. Without smartphones, they would need to change their habits quickly. So life without smartphones could be more peaceful and focused, but also less convenient, slower, and sometimes more stressful in different ways. Tak rozuměli jste třeba pressure, tlak, pressure, notifications, oznámení, notifications, concentrate, soustředit se, concentrate, distraction, rozptýlení, distraction, convenient, pohodlný, convenient. Now let's consider the third question. What would people do instead of using their phones? Co by lidé dělali místo používání telefonu? Without smartphones, people would suddenly have more free time. On average, many people spend several hours a day on their phones, scrolling, watching videos, or checking social media. If we remove this, we create space in our daily lives. Some people might return to activities they enjoyed in the past, like reading books, playing board games, writing, or listening to music without a screen. Others might spend more time talking to family members or friends in person. In the Czech Republic, people might use this extra time to enjoy everyday life in a more traditional way, like visiting cafes, going for long walks in the city, or exploring cultural places like museums, galleries, or historical sites. Children and teenagers might start playing outside more instead of staying indoors with their devices. They might play sports, ride bicycles,
or meet friends in person. This could improve both their physical health and their social skills. Some people might also use the time to learn new skills, like cooking, baking, drawing, writing stories, or they might learn something practical. Without constant digital distraction, it may be easier to concentrate and be creative. But some people might feel bored, especially in the first few days. Smartphones provide quick and easy entertainment, and without them, people need to make more effort to find activities. This could be uncomfortable, but also useful, because it encourages creativity. Tak rozumieliste třeba free time, volný čas, free time, skills, dovednosti, skills, concentrate, soustředit se, concentrate, and bored, znudění, bored. So, what can we learn from this idea? The goal is not necessarily to stop using smartphones completely. They are useful tools, and they make many parts of life easier and faster. But perhaps we can learn to use them more carefully, more consciously, and with more balance. This brings me to a final thought from the Bible. In the Old Testament, there is a verse, in Ecclesiastes 3, verse 1. There is a time for everything, and a season for every activity under the heavens. Český je to kazatel 3, verš 1. Všechno má svůj čas, a každá věc pod nebem má svou chvíli. This message reminds us that life should have different rhythms. There should be time for work, time for rest, and time for reflection. In today's world, smartphones often fill every moment. We are always connected, always active, and sometimes always distracted. Perhaps taking a break, even a short one, can help us restore balance in our lives and see things more clearly. A week without smartphones might seem like a challenge, but it could also be an opportunity to slow down, to reconnect with people around us, and to experience life in a simpler and more meaningful way. Thank you for listening to today's program. Until next time, keep studying and bye for now.

We wrote this song to let you know that you are not alone. There is a peace that surpasses all understanding, and it will keep your heart and your mind. So let this lullaby bless you.

ice in the trenches, not from the stands and our lofty benches with manicured hands. I want a dash as dirty, a life fully spent, weathered and scarred from all the life that I lived. The times that we go out of our way to paint beautiful blue over somebody's grave when we stopped.